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10: A weakening line of strong to severe storms will be moving in from the north late this evening through the overnight. The severe threat now a level 2 to 3, highest north of the Ohio River. Damaging wind and even a few tornadoes will be possible. But again, these storms will weaken the farther south they move, and they will be diminishing by daybreak. The strong winds will gradually diminish also with a warm low of 73. Thursday, we'll see a mix of sun and clouds, some more scattered showers and thunderstorms developing, but mainly in our southern counties in the afternoon, where an isolated severe storm can't be ruled out. Breezy and turning less humid with a high of 82. Partly cloudy Thursday night, 64 the low. Friday, partly cloudy and pleasant with a high of 82. From Eyewitness News, your weather authority, I'm Chief Meteorologist Wayne Hart.

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13: A weakening line of strong to severe storms will be moving in from the north late this evening through the overnight. The severe threat now a level 2 to 3, highest north of the Ohio River. Damaging wind and even a few tornadoes will be possible. But again, these storms will weaken the farther south they move, and they will be diminishing by daybreak. The strong winds will gradually diminish also with a warm low of 73. Thursday, we'll see a mix of sun and clouds, some more scattered showers and thunderstorms developing, but mainly in our southern counties in the afternoon, where an isolated severe storm can't be ruled out. Breezy and turning less humid with a high of 82. Partly cloudy Thursday night, 64 the low. Friday, partly cloudy and pleasant with a high of 82. From Eyewitness News, your weather authority, I'm Chief Meteorologist Wayne Hart.
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9: A weakening line of strong to severe storms will be moving in from the north late this evening through the overnight. The severe threat now a level 2 to 3, highest north of the Ohio River. Damaging wind and even a few tornadoes will be possible. But again, these storms will weaken the farther south they move, and they will be diminishing by daybreak. The strong winds will gradually diminish also with a warm low of 73. Thursday, we'll see a mix of sun and clouds, some more scattered showers and thunderstorms developing, but mainly in our southern counties in the afternoon, where an isolated severe storm can't be ruled out. Breezy and turning less humid with a high of 82. Partly cloudy Thursday night, 64 the low. Friday, partly cloudy and pleasant with a high of 82. From Eyewitness News, your weather authority, I'm Chief Meteorologist Wayne Hart.

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4: 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A weakening line of strong to severe storms will be moving in from the north late this evening through the overnight. The severe threat now a level 2 to 3, highest north of the Ohio River. Damaging wind and even a few tornadoes will be possible, but again, these storms will weaken the farther south they move, and they will be diminishing by daybreak. The strong winds will gradually diminish also with a warm low of 73. Thursday, we'll see a mix of sun and clouds, some more scattered showers and thunderstorms developing, but mainly in our southern counties in the afternoon, where an isolated severe storm can't be ruled out. Breezy and turning less humid with a high of 82. Partly cloudy Thursday night, 64 the low. Friday, partly cloudy and pleasant with a high of 82. From Eyewitness News, your weather authority, I'm Chief Meteorologist Wayne Hart.
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14: A weakening line of strong to severe storms will be moving in from the north late this evening through the overnight. The severe threat now a level 2 to 3, highest north of the Ohio River. Damaging wind and even a few tornadoes will be possible. But again, these storms will weaken the farther south they move, and they will be diminishing by daybreak. The strong winds will gradually diminish also with a warm low of 73. Thursday, we'll see a mix of sun and clouds, some more scattered showers and thunderstorms developing, but mainly in our southern counties in the afternoon, where an isolated severe storm can't be ruled out. Breezy and turning less humid with a high of 82. Partly cloudy Thursday night, 64 the low. Friday, partly cloudy and pleasant with a high of 82. From Eyewitness News, your weather authority, I'm Chief Meteorologist Wayne Hart. Kentucky.

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1: Reluctantly crouched at the starting line. Engines pumping and thumping in time. The green light flashes, the flags go up, churning and burning.

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2: Oh, yeah, man. Eat your heart out, Jimmy. Oh, come on, man. 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
0: Time to find out what's going on in the community on WKWC. 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The H.L. Neblett Community Center is hosting Mature Adults King and Queen Ball on Saturday, July 11th from 7 to 11 p.m. Dress up in your best and enjoy an evening of entertainment, food, dancing, a fashion show. 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A reminder that the Davis County Lions Club Fair in Philpott is July 15th through the 18th, motocross on the 15th, monster trucks on the 16th, truck and tractor pulls on the 17th and 18th. 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
11: A weakening line of strong to severe storms will be moving in from the north late this evening through the overnight. The severe threat now a level 2 to 3, highest north of the Ohio River. Damaging wind and even a few tornadoes will be possible. But again, these storms will weaken the farther south they move, and they will be diminishing by daybreak. The strong winds will gradually diminish also with a warm low of 73. Thursday, we'll see a mix of sun and clouds, some more scattered showers and thunderstorms developing, but mainly in our southern counties in the afternoon, where an isolated severe storm can't be ruled out. Breezy and turning less humid with a high of 82. Partly cloudy Thursday night, 64 the low. Friday, partly cloudy and pleasant with a high of 82. 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
8: A weakening line of strong to severe storms will be moving in from the north through the overnight. The severe threat now a level 2 to 3, highest north of the Ohio River. Damaging wind and even a few tornadoes will be possible. They will be diminishing by daybreak. The strong winds will gradually diminish also with a warm low of 73. Thursday, we'll see a mix of sun and clouds, some more scattered showers and thunderstorms developing, but mainly in our southern counties in the afternoon where an isolated severe storm can't be ruled out. Breezy and turning less humid with a high of 82. Partly cloudy Thursday night, 64 the low. Friday, partly cloudy and pleasant with a high of 82. From Eyewitness News, your weather authority, I'm Chief Meteorologist Wayne Hart.

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6: A weakening line of strong to severe storms will be moving in from the north through the overnight. The severe threat now a level 2 to 3, highest north of the Ohio River. Damaging wind and even a few tornadoes will be possible. They will be diminishing by daybreak. The strong winds will gradually diminish also with a warm low of 73. Thursday, we'll see a mix of sun and clouds, some more scattered showers and thunderstorms developing, but mainly in our southern counties in the afternoon where an isolated severe storm can't be ruled out. Breezy and turning less humid with a high of 82. Partly cloudy Thursday night, 64 the low. Friday, partly cloudy and pleasant with a high of 82. From Eyewitness News, your weather authority, I'm Chief Meteorologist Wayne Hart.

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1: A weakening line of strong to severe storms will be moving in from the north through the overnight. The severe threat now a level 2 to 3, highest north of the Ohio River. Damaging wind and even a few tornadoes will be possible. They will be diminishing by daybreak. The strong winds will gradually diminish also with a warm low of 73. Thursday, we'll see a mix of sun and clouds, some more scattered showers and thunderstorms developing, but mainly in our southern counties in the afternoon where an isolated severe storm can't be ruled out. Breezy and turning less humid with a high of 82. Partly cloudy Thursday night, 64 the low. Friday, partly cloudy and pleasant with a high of 82. From Eyewitness News, your weather authority, I'm Chief Meteorologist Wayne Hart.
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4: with the- A weakening line of strong to severe storms will be moving in from the north through the overnight. The severe threat now a level 2 to 3, highest north of the Ohio River. Damaging wind and even a few tornadoes will be possible. They will be diminishing by daybreak. The strong winds will gradually diminish also with a warm low of 73. Thursday, we'll see a mix of sun and clouds, some more scattered showers and thunderstorms developing, but mainly in our southern counties in the afternoon where an isolated severe storm can't be ruled out. Breezy and turning less humid with a high of 82. Partly cloudy Thursday night, 64 the low. Friday, partly cloudy and pleasant with a high of 82. 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

0: day's nearly done, remember to keep us on in the car on the way home. 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
6: A weakening line of strong to severe storms will be moving in from the north through the overnight. The severe threat now a level 2 to 3, highest north of the Ohio River. Damaging wind and even a few tornadoes will be possible. They will be diminishing by daybreak. The strong winds will gradually diminish also with a warm low of 73. Thursday, we'll see a mix of sun and clouds, some more scattered showers and thunderstorms developing, but mainly in our southern counties in the afternoon where an isolated severe storm can't be ruled out. Breezy and turning less humid with a high of 82. Partly cloudy Thursday night, 64 the low. Friday, partly cloudy and pleasant with a high of 82. From Eyewitness News, your weather authority, I'm Chief Meteorologist Wayne Hart.

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0: Windy Hollow Biscuit House and the Windy Hollow Restaurant support WKWC and the special weekend programming like the Saturday morning Bluegrass Block. 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
2: Storms will be diminishing by daybreak. Thursday, we'll see a mix of sun and clouds, some more scattered showers and thunderstorms developing, but mainly in our southern counties in the afternoon, where an isolated severe storm can't be ruled out. Breezy and turning less humid with a high of 82. Partly cloudy Thursday night, 64 the low. Friday, partly cloudy and pleasant with a high of 82. From Eyewitness News, your weather authority, I'm Chief Meteorologist Wayne Hart.

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It's variety with a little something, something mixed in. Not sure what that something is, but it adds a... yeah, that adds a kick. 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

0: in Iran. The deal calls for an immediate ceasefire, the reopening of the Strait of Hormuz, and the lifting of sanctions on Iranian oil exports. President Trump has warned the agreement is not final and the U.S. could resume military action if talks fail. A further round of negotiations is going to begin in Switzerland on Friday, with those talks expected to conclude within 60 days. Kate Fisher has more.
1: They are keen to concentrate on talking about sanctions relief and their nuclear program, but not on their missile program or indeed their regional alliances. That is what they're going to be focusing on over the next 60 days. But clearly here in the US, there are many Iran hawks who are concerned that this deal is not good enough for the United States. As for what Tehran is saying, they seem to be very happy about this deal, calling it a case of national pride, and the terms of it, a record of American failure. They are pleased about the fact that sanctions are being lifted on their oil exports, that there is going to be an unfreezing of some of their frozen assets, and the fact that the naval blockade that the US had enforced on their ports has now been lifted.
0: The US president says his trip to the G7 summit was a great success, even as French President Emmanuel Macron said the gathering showed true cooperation at a time of global divisions. Ross Cullen filed this report from the summit location.
2: On the final day of the G7 summit, the US president introduced himself by saying, "I'm the boss," and he was certainly in a more positive mood ahead of the signing of the Memorandum of Understanding between Washington and Tehran, a marked contrast from the last G7 in Canada when Donald Trump abruptly walked out.
3: Maritime traffic through the Strait of Hormuz has already increased very substantially, and the normal flow of energy will resume in the coming days, and trillions of dollars will be made by the world.
0: A court in India's capital, New Delhi, is hearing social media company Telegram's plea challenging a government ban. Indian officials have banned Telegram till next week in what they say is an effort to protect the integrity of the National Medical Undergraduate Entrance Exam being held on Sunday, as Ishan Garg tells us from New Delhi.
4: The government says that there isn't anybody in the country who has access to the question papers for this undergraduate medical entrance exam. And they say that anybody who is trying to sell question papers, or guess papers as they are called, which promise to sell students questions as they would appear finally in the exams, have to be fake. And they are warning students against this practice, saying that this time the exam is going to be completely foolproof.
0: From bureaus worldwide, this is Effort.
5: Storms will be diminishing by daybreak. Thursday, we'll see a mix of sun and clouds, some more scattered showers and thunderstorms developing, but mainly in our southern counties in the afternoon, where an isolated severe storm can't be ruled out. Breezy and turning less humid with a high of 82. Partly cloudy Thursday night, 64 the low. Friday, partly cloudy and pleasant with a high of 82. From Eyewitness News, your weather authority, I'm Chief Meteorologist Wayne Hart.
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6: Gas Buddy reports the national average gasoline price fell below $4 a gallon this week for the first time since mid-April. Oil prices dropped sharply after reports of an emerging U.S.-Iran agreement that could restore crude flows through the Strait of Hormuz. Analysts say motorists could see additional price relief in the coming weeks. Fox has agreed to acquire Roku for approximately $22 billion in a cash and stock deal that would combine Fox's media assets with one of the largest streaming platforms in the U.S. Consumers are unlikely to see immediate changes because the transaction is not expected to close until 2027. KFC has unveiled a major global menu overhaul centered on boneless chicken, expanded sauce offerings, and a new beverage platform called Quench. The chain plans to introduce more than 20 new sauces. I'm Mark Huffman. 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
1: 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In the College World Series yesterday, North Carolina beat West Virginia 12-7. Oklahoma dominated Georgia 11-4. North Carolina and Oklahoma will play for the championship in a best-of-three series. Game one is Saturday night. The USA men's soccer team will play in the World Cup tomorrow afternoon. The U.S. will take on Australia in Seattle. The Cincinnati Reds were beaten at home yesterday. They fell to the Mets 9-1. Just five hits in the ballgame for the Reds. Nick Lodolo took the loss. He drops to 2-2. Reds now 35-38 on the season. The Reds will have today off and are back in action tomorrow in New York against the Yankees. I'm John Dare with the Sports Flash on WKWC 90.3 Panther Radio, underwritten by Progressive.
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11: Storms will be diminishing by daybreak. Thursday, we'll see a mix of sun and clouds, some more scattered showers and thunderstorms developing, but mainly in our southern counties in the afternoon, where an isolated severe storm can't be ruled out. Breezy and turning less humid with a high of 82. Partly cloudy Thursday night, 64 the low. Friday, partly cloudy and pleasant with a high of 82. From Eyewitness News, your weather authority, I'm Chief Meteorologist Wayne Hart.
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0: Windy Hollow Biscuit House and the Windy Hollow Restaurant support what WKWC has to offer on the weekends, including our all-day Christian programming on Sundays. 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
0: The H.L. Neblett Community Center is hosting Mature Adults King and Queen Ball on Saturday, July 11th from 7 to 11 p.m. Dress up in your best and enjoy an evening of entertainment, food, dancing, a fashion show. The center is located at 801 West 5th Street. A reminder that the Davis County Lions Club Fair in Philpott is July 15th through the 18th. Motocross on the 15th. Monster Trucks on the 16th, Truck and Tractor Pulls on the 17th and 18th. 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

0: Feature Story News in London, I'm Stuart Smith. The presidents of the US and Iran have digitally signed a 14-point memorandum of understanding to end the war between the United States, Israel and Iran. The deal calls for an immediate ceasefire, the reopening of the Strait of Hormuz and the lifting of sanctions on Iranian oil exports. But US President Donald Trump has warned the agreement is not final and the US could resume military action if further talks fail. A further round of negotiations is due to begin in Switzerland on Friday, with those talks expected to conclude within 60 days. Kate Fisher has more from Washington.
1: They are keen to concentrate on talking about sanctions relief and their nuclear program, but not on their missile program or indeed their regional alliances. That is what they're going to be focusing on over the next 60 days. But clearly here in the US, there are many Iran hawks who are concerned that this deal is not good enough for the United States.
0: As Russian President Vladimir Putin hosted Asian leaders for a top-level summit in Kazan, a city 800 kilometers away from Moscow, the Russian capital came under one of the biggest drone attacks of the war so far. The Russian Defense Ministry claimed it had engaged 555 targets during the overnight attack, with some 200 Ukrainian drones intercepted across the broader region. Authorities report no deaths and only minor damage, but at least 16 people injured. Our correspondent, Daria Bondarchuk, reports.
2: During one of the largest attacks on the Moscow region so far, 194 drones were downed in the vicinity of the capital by Thursday morning. Local authorities confirmed several drones reached the Moscow oil refinery in southeastern Moscow. Witnesses reported dark smoke rose above the facility. The debris caused minor damage on several residential buildings and shopping malls. All four of Moscow's international airports suspended services during and after the raid, with hundreds of flights cancelled. Daria Bondarchuk, Moscow.
0: Social media company Telegram is challenging an Indian government ban in court on Thursday. Officials banned the app until later in the month, ostensibly to protect the integrity of the National Medical Undergraduate Entrance Exam. But students revising for that exam on Telegram are being impacted, as Ishan Garg tells us from New Delhi.
3: Many have already taken online to say that they had access to study material and courses through their coaching centers on the Telegram app. And since the app has been blocked, they have lost access to all of it. Many saying that they don't have enough money to purchase the study material time and again. So for them, this is certainly a blow. The government says that there isn't anybody in the country who has access to the question papers for this undergraduate medical entrance exam, and that this time the exam is going to be completely foolproof.
0: From bureaus worldwide, this is FSN.
4: We'll see a mix of sun and clouds, some more scattered showers and thunderstorms developing, but mainly in our southern counties in the afternoon, where an isolated severe storm can't be ruled out. Breezy and turning less humid with a high of 82. Partly cloudy Thursday night, 64 the low. Friday, partly cloudy and pleasant with a high of 82. From Eyewitness News, your weather authority, I'm Chief Meteorologist Wayne Hart.

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0: below $4 a gallon this week for the first time since mid-April. Oil prices dropped sharply after reports of an emerging U.S.-Iran agreement that could restore crude flows through the Strait of Hormuz. Analysts say motorists could see additional price relief in the coming weeks. Fox has agreed to acquire Roku for approximately $22 billion in a cash and stock deal that would combine Fox's media assets with one of the largest streaming platforms in the U.S. Consumers are unlikely to see immediate changes because the transaction is not expected to close until 2027. KFC has unveiled a major global menu overhaul centered on boneless chicken, expanded sauce offerings, and a new beverage platform called Quench. The chain plans to introduce more than 20 new sauces. I'm Mark Huffman. 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
1: 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The Cincinnati Reds were beaten at home yesterday as they fell to the Mets 9-1. Just 5 hits in the ballgame for the Reds. Nick Lodolo took the loss. He drops to 2-2. Reds now 35-38 on the season. The Reds will have today off and are back in action tomorrow in New York against the Yankees. In the College World Series yesterday, North Carolina beat West Virginia 12-7. Oklahoma dominated Georgia 11-4. North Carolina and Oklahoma will play for the championship in a best-of-3 series. Game 1 is Saturday night. The USA men's soccer team will play in the World Cup tomorrow afternoon. The U.S. will take on Australia in Seattle. I'm John Taylor with the Sports Flash on WKWC 90.3 Panther Radio, underwritten by Progressive.
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10: We'll see a mix of sun and clouds, some more scattered showers and thunderstorms developing, but mainly in our southern counties in the afternoon, where an isolated severe storm can't be ruled out. Breezy and turning less humid with a high of 82. Partly cloudy Thursday night, 64 the low. Friday, partly cloudy and pleasant with a high of 82. From Eyewitness News, your weather authority, I'm Chief Meteorologist Wayne Hart.

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0: 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Their number is 270-231-7222. 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
0: Motorists should expect daily lane restrictions on the downtown Blue Bridge now through Friday while a contractor conducts the structure's annual inspection. If weather-related delays occur during the day, the contractor may conduct inspections at night. Traffic will be reduced to one lane during this inspection. Owensboro Public Schools are participating in the U.S. Department of Agriculture's Summer Food Service Program, providing free breakfast and lunch meals to individuals 18 and under throughout the summer. 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
1: From Feature Story News in London, I'm Stuart Smith. The presidents of the US and Iran have digitally signed a 14-point memorandum of understanding to end the war between the United States, Israel, and Iran. The deal calls for an immediate ceasefire, the reopening of the Strait of Hormuz, and the lifting of sanctions on Iranian oil exports. But US President Donald Trump has warned the agreement is not final, and the US could resume military action if further talks fail. A further round of negotiations is due to begin in Switzerland on Friday, with those talks expected to conclude within 60 days. Kate Fisher has more from Washington.
2: They are keen to concentrate on talking about sanctions relief and their nuclear program, but not on their missile program or indeed their regional alliances. That is what they're going to be focusing on over the next 60 days. But clearly here in the US, there are many Iran hawks who are concerned that this deal is not good enough for the United States.
1: As Russian President Vladimir Putin hosted Asian leaders for a top-level summit in Kazan, a city 800 kilometers away from Moscow, the Russian capital came under one of the biggest drone attacks of the war so far. The Russian Defense Ministry claimed it had engaged 555 targets during the overnight attack, with some 200 Ukrainian drones intercepted across the broader region. Authorities report no deaths and only minor damage, but at least 16 people injured. Our correspondent, Daria Bondarchuk, reports.
3: During one of the largest attacks on the Moscow region so far, 194 drones were downed in the vicinity of the capital by Thursday morning. Local authorities confirmed several drones reached the Moscow oil refinery in southeastern Moscow. Witnesses reported dark smoke rose above the facility. The debris caused minor damage on several residential buildings and shopping malls. All four of Moscow's international airports suspended services during and after the raid, with hundreds of flights cancelled. Daria Bondarchuk, Moscow.
1: Social media company Telegram is challenging an Indian government ban in court on Thursday. Officials banned the app until later in the month, ostensibly to protect the integrity of the National Medical Undergraduate Entrance Exam. But students revising for that exam on Telegram are being impacted, as Ishan Garg tells us from New Delhi.
4: Many have already taken online to say that they had access to study material and courses through their coaching centers on the Telegram app. And since the app has been blocked, they have lost access to all of it, many saying that they don't have enough money to purchase the study material time and again. So for them, this is certainly a blow. The government says that there isn't anybody in the country who has access to the question papers for this undergraduate medical entrance exam, and that this time the exam is going to be completely foolproof.
1: From bureaus worldwide, this is FSN.
5: We'll see a mix of sun and clouds, some more scattered showers and thunderstorms developing, but mainly in our southern counties in the afternoon, where an isolated severe storm can't be ruled out. Breezy and turning less humid with a high of 82. Partly cloudy Thursday night, 64 the low. Friday, partly cloudy and pleasant with a high of 82. From Eyewitness News, your weather authority, I'm Chief Meteorologist Wayne Hart.

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6: Gas Buddy reports the national average gasoline price fell below $4 a gallon this week for the first time since mid-April. Oil prices dropped sharply after reports of an emerging U.S.-Iran agreement that could

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1: 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The USA men's soccer team will play in the World Cup tomorrow afternoon. The U.S. will take on Australia in Seattle. The Cincinnati Reds were beaten at home yesterday as they fell to the Mets 9-1. Just five hits in the ballgame for the Reds. Nick Lodolo took the loss. He drops to 2-2. Reds now 35-38 on the season. The Reds will have today off and are back in action tomorrow in New York against the Yankees. In the College World Series yesterday, North Carolina beat West Virginia 12-7. Oklahoma dominated Georgia 11-4. North Carolina and Oklahoma will play for the championship in a best-of-three series. Game one is Saturday night. I'm John Taylor with the Sports Flash on WKWC 90.3 Panther Radio, underwritten by Progressive.
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9: Panther Radio Weather. We'll see a mix of sun and clouds, some more scattered showers and thunderstorms developing, but mainly in our southern counties in the afternoon, where an isolated severe storm can't be ruled out. Breezy and turning less humid with a high of 82. Partly cloudy Thursday night, 64 the low. Friday, partly cloudy and pleasant with a high of 82. From Eyewitness News, your weather authority, I'm Chief Meteorologist Wayne Hart.

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3: 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The Davis County Lions Club Fair in Philpott is July 15th through the 18th. 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
1: From Feature Story News in London, I'm Stuart Smith. The presidents of the US and Iran have digitally signed a 14-point memorandum of understanding to end the war between the United States, Israel and Iran. The deal calls for an immediate ceasefire, the reopening of the Strait of Hormuz and the lifting of sanctions on Iranian oil exports. But US President Donald Trump has warned the agreement is not final and the US could resume military action if further talks fail. A further round of negotiations is due to begin in Switzerland on Friday, with those talks expected to conclude within 60 days. Kate Fisher has more from Washington.
2: They are keen to concentrate on talking about sanctions relief and their nuclear program, but not on their missile program or indeed their regional alliances. That is what they're going to be focusing on over the next 60 days. But clearly here in the US, there are many Iran hawks who are concerned that this deal is not good enough for the United States.
1: As Russian President Vladimir Putin hosted Asian leaders for a top-level summit in Kazan, a city 800 kilometers away from Moscow, the Russian capital came under one of the biggest drone attacks of the war so far. The Russian Defense Ministry claimed it had engaged 555 targets during the overnight attack, with some 200 Ukrainian drones intercepted across the broader region. Authorities report no deaths and only minor damage, but at least 16 people injured. Our correspondent, Daria Bondarchuk reports.
3: During one of the largest attacks on the Moscow region so far, 194 drones were downed in the vicinity of the capital by Thursday morning. Local authorities confirmed several drones reached the Moscow oil refinery in southeastern Moscow. Witnesses reported dark smoke rose above the facility. The debris caused minor damage on several residential buildings and shopping malls. All four of Moscow's international airports suspended services during and after the raid, with hundreds of flights cancelled. Daria Bondarchuk, Moscow.
1: Social media company Telegram is challenging an Indian government ban in court on Thursday. Officials banned the app until later in the month, ostensibly to protect the integrity of the National Medical Undergraduate Entrance Exam. But students revising for that exam on Telegram are being impacted, as Ishan Garg tells us from New Delhi.
4: Many have already taken online to say that they had access to study material and courses through their coaching centers on the Telegram app. And since the app has been blocked, they have lost access to all of it. Many saying that they don't have enough money to purchase the study material time and again. So for them, this is certainly a blow. The government says that there isn't anybody in the country who has access to the question papers for this undergraduate medical entrance exam, and that this time the exam is going to be completely foolproof.
1: From bureaus worldwide, this is FSN.
5: We'll see a mix of sun and clouds, some more scattered showers and thunderstorms developing, but mainly in our southern counties in the afternoon, where an isolated severe storm can't be ruled out. Breezy and turning less humid with a high of 82. Partly cloudy Thursday night, 64 the low. Friday, partly cloudy and pleasant with a high of 82. 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

It's like stuffing 10 pounds of music in a 5-pound bag. Dude, that thing is gonna... Told you. 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

0: emerging U.S.-Iran agreement that could restore crude flows through the Strait of Hormuz. Analysts say motorists could see additional price relief in the coming weeks. Fox has agreed to acquire Roku for approximately $22 billion in a cash and stock deal that would combine Fox's media assets with one of the largest streaming platforms in the U.S. Consumers are unlikely to see immediate changes because the transaction is not expected to close until 2027. KFC has unveiled a major global menu overhaul centered on boneless chicken, expanded sauce offerings, and a new beverage platform called Quench. The chain plans to introduce more than 20 new sauces. I'm Mark Huffman. 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
1: 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In the College World Series yesterday, North Carolina beat West Virginia 12-7. Oklahoma dominated Georgia 11-4. North Carolina and Oklahoma will play for the championship in a best-of-three series. Game one is Saturday night. The USA men's soccer team will play in the World Cup tomorrow afternoon. The U.S. will take on Australia in Seattle. The Cincinnati Reds were beaten at home yesterday as they fell to the Mets 9-1. Just five hits in the ballgame for the Reds. Nick Lodolo took the loss. He drops to 2-2. Reds now 35-38 on the season. The Reds will have today off and are back in action tomorrow in New York against the Yankees. I'm John Dare with the Sports Flash on WKWC 90.3 Panther Radio, underwritten by Progressive.
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15: We'll see a mix of sun and clouds, some more scattered showers and thunderstorms developing, but mainly in our southern counties in the afternoon, where an isolated severe storm can't be ruled out. Breezy and turning less humid with a high of 82. Partly cloudy Thursday night, 64 the low. Friday, partly cloudy and pleasant with a high of 82. From Eyewitness News, your weather authority, I'm Chief Meteorologist Wayne Hart.

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11: We'll see a mix of sun and clouds, some more scattered showers and thunderstorms developing, but mainly in our southern counties in the afternoon, where an isolated severe storm can't be ruled out. Breezy and turning less humid with a high of 82. Partly cloudy Thursday night, 64 the low. Friday, partly cloudy and pleasant with a high of 82. From Eyewitness News, your weather authority, I'm Chief Meteorologist Wayne Hart.

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0: The Western Kentucky Botanical Gardens Dazzling Daylily Festival is this Saturday, June 20th from 4 to 7 p.m. There will be a display of over 800 varieties of daylilies. 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The garden is located at 25 Carter Road. The H.L. Neblett Community Center is hosting Mature Adults King and Queen Ball on Saturday, July 11th from 7 to 11 p.m. Dress up in your best and enjoy an evening of entertainment, food, dancing, a fashion show. The center is located at 801 West 5th Street. A reminder that the Davis County Lions Club Fair in Philpott is July 15th through the 18th, motocross on the 15th, monster trucks on the 16th, truck and tractor pulls on the 17th and 18th. 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
6: We'll see a mix of sun and clouds, some more scattered showers and thunderstorms developing, but mainly in our southern counties in the afternoon, where an isolated severe storm can't be ruled out. Breezy and turning less humid with a high of 82. Partly cloudy Thursday night, 64 the low. Friday, partly cloudy and pleasant with a high of 82. From Eyewitness News, your weather authority, I'm Chief Meteorologist Wayne Hart.

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0: The H.L. 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The center is located at 801 West 5th Street. A reminder that the Davis County Lions Club Fair in Philpott is July 15th through the 18th. Motocross on the 15th. Monster Trucks on the 16th, Truck and Tractor Pulls on the 17th and 18th. 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
4: We'll see a mix of sun and clouds, some more scattered showers and thunderstorms developing, but mainly in our southern counties in the afternoon, where an isolated severe storm can't be ruled out. Breezy and turning less humid with a high of 82. Partly cloudy Thursday night, 64 the low. Friday, partly cloudy and pleasant with a high of 82. From Eyewitness News, your weather authority, I'm Chief Meteorologist Wayne Hart.

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0: Windy Hollow Biscuit House and the Windy Hollow Restaurant support what WKWC has to offer on the weekends, including our all-day Christian programming on Sundays. 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
4: Motorists should expect daily lane restrictions on the downtown Blue Bridge now through Friday while a contractor conducts the structure's annual inspection. If weather-related delays occur during the day, the contractor may conduct inspections at night. Traffic will be reduced to one lane during this inspection. Owensboro Public Schools are participating in the U.S. Department of Agriculture's Summer Food Service Program, providing free breakfast and lunch meals to individuals 18 and under throughout the summer. 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There will be separate meal services for both breakfast and lunch. 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
1: From Feature Story News in London, I'm Stuart Smith. The presidents of the US and Iran have digitally signed a 14-point memorandum of understanding to end the war between the United States, Israel, and Iran. The deal calls for an immediate ceasefire, the reopening of the Strait of Hormuz, and the lifting of sanctions on Iranian oil exports. But President Trump has warned the agreement is not final, and the US would resume military action if further talks fail. A further round of negotiations is due to begin in Switzerland on Friday, with those talks expected to conclude within 60 days. Kate Fisher has more from Washington.
2: They are keen to concentrate on talking about sanctions relief and their nuclear program, but not on their missile program or indeed their regional alliances. That is what they're going to be focusing on over the next 60 days. But clearly here in the US, there are many Iran hawks who are concerned that this deal is not good enough for the United States.
1: NATO defense ministers are meeting in Brussels in their final gathering before next month's leaders summit in Ankara, Turkey, with NATO Secretary-General Mark Rutte pressing allies to deliver concrete plans to meet the alliance's 5% of GDP defence spending target. US Defence Secretary Pete Hegseth has warned that some European allies may be falling short of their commitments, even as the Trump administration has announced plans to cut thousands of American troops stationed in Germany and Poland. European allies and Canada boosted core defence investment by more than $90 billion last year, but Rutte says much more is needed. William Denslow reports from Brussels.
3: What we're hearing from Pete Hegseth, the US Secretary of War, speaking here in Brussels, he warns that some NATO allies, some members here in Europe may be falling short of those commitments. Of course, that commitment signed last year to see defence spending rise from 2% to 5% of annual GDP come the year 2035. So all eyes on exactly which allies might incur the wrath of the Trump administration.
1: As Russian President Vladimir Putin hosted Asian leaders for a top-level summit in Kazan, a city 800 kilometres east of Moscow, the Russian capital came under one of the biggest drone attacks of the war so far, with around 200 Ukrainian drones intercepted across the broader region. Authorities report no deaths and only minor damage, but at least 16 people have been injured. Our correspondent Daria Bondarchuk reports.
4: During one of the largest attacks on the Moscow region so far, 194 drones were downed in the vicinity of the capital by Thursday morning. Local authorities confirmed several drones reached the Moscow oil refinery in southeastern Moscow. All four of Moscow's international airports suspended services during and after the raid, with hundreds of flights cancelled. Daria Bondarchuk, Moscow.
1: From bureaus worldwide, this is FSN.
5: With some sun today and scattered showers and thunderstorms will be diminishing later today. Highs will be in the mid-80s and it will turn less humid through the afternoon. Clearing tonight, lows will be in the low 60s. Then a really nice Friday, partly cloudy, pleasantly warm, highs in the low 80s. From Eyewitness News, I'm meteorologist Stacey May.
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6: Clouds with some sun today and scattered showers and thunderstorms will be diminishing later today. Highs will be in the mid-80s and it will turn less humid through the afternoon. Clearing tonight, lows will be in the low 60s. Then a really nice Friday, partly cloudy, pleasantly warm, highs in the low 80s. From Eyewitness News, I'm meteorologist Stacey May.

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12: Clouds with some sun today and scattered showers and thunderstorms will be diminishing later today. Highs will be in the mid-80s and it will turn less humid through the afternoon. Clearing tonight, lows will be in the low 60s. Then a really nice Friday, partly cloudy, pleasantly warm, highs in the low 80s. From Eyewitness News, I'm meteorologist Stacey May.

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6: Clouds with some sun today and scattered showers and thunderstorms will be diminishing later today. Highs will be in the mid-80s and it will turn less humid through the afternoon. Clearing tonight, lows will be in the low 60s. Then a really nice Friday, partly cloudy, pleasantly warm, highs in the low 80s. From Eyewitness News, I'm meteorologist Stacy May.

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8: The Western Kentucky Botanical Garden's Dazzling Daylily Festival is this Saturday, June 20th from 4 to 7 p.m. There will be a display of over 800 varieties of daylilies. 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A reminder that the Davis County Lions Club Fair in Philpott is July 15th through the 18th, motocross on the 15th, monster trucks on the 16th, truck and tractor pulls on the 17th and 18th. 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

The civil authorities have issued a required monthly test for all of Kentucky beginning at 3:50 p.m. and ending at 4:50 p.m. This is a coordinated monthly test of the Kentucky Emergency Alert System. In cooperation with federal, state, and local officials, broadcasters are testing equipment to ensure that you may be quickly warned in the event of an emergency. This has been a required monthly test of the EAAS network. No action is needed. This is only a test.

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storms will be diminishing later today. Highs will be in the mid-80s, and it will turn less humid through the afternoon. Clearing tonight, lows will be in the low 60s. Then a really nice Friday, partly cloudy, pleasantly warm, highs in the low 80s. From Eyewitness News, I'm meteorologist Stacey May.

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0: The H.L. 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The center is located at 801 West 5th Street. A reminder that the Davis County Lions Club Fair in Philpott is July 15th through the 18th. Motocross on the 15th. Monster Trucks on the 16th, Truck and Tractor Pulls on the 17th and 18th. 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
1: From Feature Story News in Washington, I'm Kate Fisher. The White House has defended concessions made in the interim Iran peace deal. Under the terms, Washington would immediately waive oil sanctions on Iran, a concession that goes further than the 2015 nuclear deal signed under President Barack Obama. Nick Harper reports from Washington.
2: In terms of what else is laid out in this deal, we know that now the US and Iran are pledging mutual respect for sovereignty, so they are saying they will no longer attack one another. There will be a joint mechanism to make sure that what's been agreed in this text is actually implemented. And amongst that, the US military will be remaining in place, really as leverage to make sure that the Iranians are on side during the next 60 days. Also, the US is permitting Iranian oil exports under certain waivers, and some of those Iranian frozen funds and assets, they will be partially unfrozen.
1: US Defense Secretary Pete Hegseth has announced a Pentagon review of American forces in Europe. Ukraine's President Volodymyr Zelensky also attended the meeting of defense ministers in Brussels, pressing allies for additional air defense systems after another Russian strike on the city of Sumy. Will Denslow reports from Brussels.
3: He met last night with Mark Rutte, the NATO Secretary General. He had a meeting with NATO's defence ministers to discuss continued support. This comes as Mark Rutte estimates that Russia is losing upwards of 35,000 forces each and every month. He says that is signs that Ukraine is in a strong position on the battlefield, but says yet more support is needed. Also calls for more support to defend Ukraine's skies. There's overnight another strike on the Ukrainian city of Sumy.
1: New York City became a sea of bright orange and blue on Thursday morning as millions of basketball fans descended on Lower Manhattan to celebrate the New York Knicks. The city's basketball team won its first national championship in 53 years last weekend, prompting wild celebrations throughout the five boroughs. From New York, Mitch McCann reports.
4: The parade announced by the city's mayor, Zohra Mamdani, shortly after the Knicks' victory, was in the planning before the final match and will see 10,000 police officers on the streets during the parade. According to reports, that will include officers from heavy weapons teams, explosive detection dogs, and members of the transit highway and aviation units. The Knicks will travel up 17 blocks through Lower Manhattan, including a route near City Hall called the Canyon of Heroes, before taking part in a ceremony where they'll be presented with a key to the city. It's reported that the Knicks have also accepted an invitation to the White House, where they'll meet with the president, the first NBA team to do so during Donald Trump's tenure. Mitch McCann, New York.
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5: Clearing tonight, lows will be in the low 60s. Then a really nice Friday, partly cloudy, pleasantly warm, highs in the low 80s. From Eyewitness News, I'm meteorologist Stacey May.
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Real variety. 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
3: 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If weather-related delays occur during the day, the contractor may conduct inspections at night. Traffic will be reduced to one lane during this inspection. 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

0: From Feature Story News in Washington, I'm Kate Fisher. The White House has defended concessions made in the interim Iran peace deal. Under the terms, Washington would immediately waive oil sanctions on Iran, a concession that goes further than the 2015 nuclear deal signed under President Barack Obama. Nick Harper reports from Washington.
1: In terms of what else is laid out in this deal, we know that now the US and Iran are pledging mutual respect for sovereignty, so they are saying they will no longer attack one another. There will be a joint mechanism to make sure that what's been agreed in this text is actually implemented. And amongst that, the US military will be remaining in place, really as leverage, to make sure that the Iranians are on side during the next 60 days. Also, the US is permitting Iranian oil exports under certain waivers, and some of those Iranian frozen funds and assets, they will be partially unfrozen.
0: US Defense Secretary Pete Hegseth has announced a Pentagon review of American forces in Europe. Ukraine's President Volodymyr Zelensky also attended the meeting of defense ministers in Brussels, pressing allies for additional air defense systems after another Russian strike on the city of Sumy. Will Denslow reports from Brussels.
2: He met last night with Mark Rutte, the NATO Secretary General. He had a meeting with NATO's defence ministers to discuss continued support. This comes as Mark Rutte estimates that Russia is losing upwards of 35,000 forces each and every month. He says that is signs that Ukraine is in a strong position on the battlefield, but says yet more support is needed. Also calls for more support to defend Ukraine's skies. There's overnight another strike on the Ukrainian city of Sumy.
0: New York City became a sea of bright orange and blue on Thursday morning as millions of basketball fans descended on Lower Manhattan to celebrate the New York Knicks. The city's basketball team won its first national championship in 53 years last weekend, prompting wild celebrations throughout the five boroughs. From New York, Mitch McCann reports.
3: The parade announced by the city's mayor, Zohra Mamdani, shortly after the Knicks' victory was in the planning before the final match and will see 10,000 police officers on the streets during the parade. According to reports, they will include officers from heavy weapons teams, explosive detection dogs, and members of the transit highway and aviation units. The Knicks will travel up 17 blocks through Lower Manhattan, including a route near City Hall called the Canyon of Heroes, before taking part in a ceremony where they'll be presented with a key to the city. It's reported that the Knicks have also accepted an invitation to the White House, where they'll meet with the president, the first NBA team to do so during Donald Trump's tenure. Mitch McCann, New York.
0: From bureaus worldwide, this is FSN.
4: Clearing tonight, lows will be in the low 60s. Then a really nice Friday, partly cloudy, pleasantly warm, highs in the low 80s. From Eyewitness News, I'm meteorologist Stacey May.
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6: Clearing tonight, lows will be in the low 60s. Then a really nice Friday, partly cloudy, pleasantly warm, highs in the low 80s. From Eyewitness News, I'm meteorologist Stacy May.
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6: The cloudy skies tonight. Temperatures will be falling through the 70s this evening, heading to a cooler overnight low of 63. Friday, partly cloudy, pleasantly lower humidity with a high up to 83 degrees. And partly cloudy Friday night, 64 the low. Saturday, a mix of sun and clouds. Have a nice day with a high of 86. Then more showers and thunderstorms will be developing on Father's Day. From Eyewitness News, your weather authority, I'm Chief Meteorologist Wayne Hart.

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1: The city of Owensboro has expanded their All-American 4th of July celebration this year. 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